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Antenne Österreich, Linglist Update, Papa Roach, See You in Hell featuring Hanno Mankind.

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1: 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Nice and easy. But there's just one thing, you see. 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But we're gonna take the beginning of this song and do it

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1: All I know is I don't wanna waste my time. So alone, hanging out with people that I never liked.

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